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4: 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The idiot's dissonant roar, that exquisite gong struck down.

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0: 90.3 The Rock, that's Good Flying Birds with Eric's Eyes here on WUTK. Flawed Mangos before that was Surreal. Man, Woman, Chainsaw. Something Else to Give. Digging that new one from them. Tygo and C-Limit with Another Wave. 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Hope you're having a great start to your day. Big block time, though, coming up right for this.
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0: 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Don't forget to rip it up and shred it up and rock.

90.3 WUTK. That's O'Donis with Hijacked. Flea and Tom York before that with Traffic Lights. Let's Eat Grandma. It's Not Just Me. Bill and Colin Shut You Out. This is Art with Seattle. Broken Social Scene with Only the Good I Keep. Ty Siegel with Running to Nowhere. And Thurston Moore kicked it off with Cantaloupe right here on The Rock. Saw Thurston at Big Ears there a few years ago. REM here. It's time for World Leader Pretend. You're hanging out 90.3 The Rock. 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

3 to rock. That's Eka Vandal with a song title that's yelling at you because it's in all caps. It's Sorry, Crash. 2 exclamation points. You know they mean business. Whitney with Dandelions before that. Bobby Bear Jr. with the Heat. The Heart Bionic. Not the Heat. It's the Heart Bionic. Almost screwed that one up. Violet Grove with 595. Suki Waterhouse with 18 to kick us off there at 8 o'clock. Hope you're having a great start to your morning. Thanks for doing it here on the Rockage, dude. DJ Fast Nasty. The days of me on here are getting slim as the kids are starting to show back up here on campus. You can already notice if you're around, the traffic has progressively got worse. And so has the driving. Good luck out there. Chadu Fast Nasty on with you today until around 10-ish. I got you some cool stuff coming up in this block. Kevin Morby, the new one from him, some Koyo, Theo Lawrence. We're kicking off. Here's Lucero. Can't you hear them howl on the rock?

Hey, baby, little Steven here. I'll see you in the underground garage Sundays at 10 a.m. That's right. Get up early, baby. You don't want to miss this. Only on Volunteer Radio 90.3 The Rock.

90.3 to Rock. It's Theo Lawrence with You've Got What It Takes. Koyo before that with Barely Here. A little Umphrey's McGee action with You've Got the Wrong Guy. Good Old War with Better Weather. Sirius Bright with Staying Alive. Kevin Morby of Javelin of Montreal with Already Dreaming. And Lucero with Can't You Hear Them Howl. 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That's right, we'll take you back a few years. Here's Haircut 100 with Love Plus One on The Rock.

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90.3 The Rock, that's Frameworks with Baby Girl, digging that vibe there. This is Lorelai before that with a song that sings about you. That's the mama version. Dolores with August, Kurt Vile with Red Room Dub, and Taj Mahal, Phantom Blues Band coming in with Talking Blues to kick us off at 9 o'clock. You're hanging out with your dude. This is DJ Fast Nasty here on The Rock. A big block headed your way. We're kicking off with our dude, Jim James. There's no use for waiting on WUT.

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It's the Milkman from Knoxville's very own Milkman and the Big Band, and you're tuned to 90.3 The Rock, local music's best and loving friend.

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90.3 The Rockets, Appleseed would speak. Before that, Keo with Pistol. Nickel Creek with Hayloft. We had Surprise Chef with Bully Ball. Mercy Lights with Invitation. Tyler Larrabee with The Internet. Zach Farrow with All I Really Want Now. And Jim James from My Morning Jacket kicked us off with No Use Waiting. Jim's got some new music coming out there, new little album, and doing a little solo acoustic tour. Good for Jim. I like Jim. He's a good dude. All kinds of good tunes headed your way. We're going to kick you off with some Dr. Feelgood. She Does It Right here on The Rock.

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1: 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My name is Cade Beasley and I'm from WTK at 90.3 Through the Rock all the way in Knoxville, Tennessee. 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That first track was The World Is Yours from our favorite Nashville artist, Brian Brown. Up next, we have a really cool track from my hometown of Chattanooga, artist Trey Wynn, called Mountain.

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2: That was a really cool track from Memphis-based artist Eugene Allen Schwimmer called Forevermore. And before that was Chattanooga artist Trey Wynn with Mountain. 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Don't forget to stick around at the end of the show because we will be checking in with our friends across the pond at the BBC. Up next, we have a recent submission to the uploader from an artist that's been moving around the Southeast a lot. His name is Deshaun Porter, and the track is called I Promise.
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1: That was Trisha Jean Brady with her track Blueberry off her most recent release, First Second Chance. And before that was Deshaun Porter with I Promise. You're listening to BBC Introducing, heard across campus radio in Tennessee. If you're a Tennessee musician that wants to get their tracks heard, upload them now at collegeradio.org and you might get a chance to hear them on the show. Up next is a sick Tennessee band that you may have heard on here before, way back when we first started the show. This is the Crumb Snatchers with Tell Me Lies.

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2: That was Knoxville artist Red and the Paper Flowers with a recent live release called Girl in Painting. And before that was the Crumb Snatchers with Tell Me Lies. 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Up next on Introducing, we have Nashville rocker Dan Cusart with his fuzzed out track, Nothing to Do with Me.

That was Knoxville Rockers High Days with Wasting Time. And before that was a really cool track we got in the uploader from Nashville artist Dan Cousard called Nothing to Do With Me. If you're a Tennessee musician that wants to get their tracks heard, upload them now at collegeradio.org and you might just hear them on the show. Now up next, we have another recent submission to the uploader from artist Joe Christian called You Were Meant For Me.

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1: That was Tennessee artist Jessica Nicole Brown with her track Glitch in the Matrix. And before that was Tennessee musician Joe Christian with his track called You Were Meant for Me. Up next is the artist we got the pleasure of knowing this year when he signed up to volunteer at the radio station. His name is Lucas Official, and his track is called Man in the Making.

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1: That was a Tennessee artist we've played on here before, but we love her music, CeCe Coakley with Future Tense. Before that was our guy Lucas Official with his track named Man in the Making. Well, it's finally time for me to hit the old dusty trail here on BBC Introducing. We'll be handing over the reins to a different station for the next semester. Unfortunately, my co-host this past year, Sherling, couldn't be with us here today, but I just wanted to say from her and myself, thank you so much for listening and sending in your music. This has been so amazing, and I'm super excited to see the show continue to grow. Now, for one last time, we're going to hand it over to friends across the pond at the BBC.
2: 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It's Matt Plum here from BBC Introducing in Essex and Cambridgeshire, and we'd love to introduce you to an artist that we think you're really going to get on board with. Now, Ruti first captured hearts here in the UK with her incredible voice, and they've continued to grow into one of the most exciting and distinctive voices around. Now, from huge heart on sleeve ballads like Lungs to bright uplifting indie pop with huge hooks like Flowers and I'll Be Your Friend, we hope you love discovering Ruti as much as we do. This is Ruti.

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